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4: Yeah.
3: It's unforgettable. 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
3: But weird things are easy to remember.
4: Yeah.
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0: 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Here it is. So how do you look on the bright side of things?
1: I try to be positive.
0: No, hey, I'm positive. My calculator has obvious wear over the plus sign.
1: No, I don't buy it.
0: No, I don't buy it either. But, I mean, I don't really buy anything. You'd be surprised how many places will not accept rolled dimes. What do you mean, no? That's legal tender, my good man.
1: Are you married?
0: To my job, yeah. 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

0: 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Oh, so many phone calls, so little time. But not really. In fact, there are large chunks of time that I just watch paint. So, anyway, we're going to the phones here. Now, let me ask you this. Since you read a lot of books, how should an author's picture look on the back or the inside of the dust jacket? What should they be doing?
1: Oh, smoking a pipe in a jacket with patches on the elbows, for sure.
0: Oh, kind of like rejected Doctor Who concept art. Cool.
1: Oh, yeah. That was the cool thing back in, like, you'd look at Playboy magazine and the guy would be sitting there with a pipe in his hand and...
0: Playboy? Well, wait a minute. What kind of pipe are we talking about here?
1: The patches on his elbows, and he'd just be looking chill, and he'd have a beautiful blonde next to him and a bottle of whiskey and a book.
0: Oh, yeah, I remember that. Authors would always be reading another book as if they were cosplaying you.
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1: I'm available for a wedding. Just one. I don't want to work that much. It's the Greg B. Harrell Show. We've talked before about why we like sad songs. A big reason? It helps us understand the real world. What? Hold on. What does that mean? In the space of a sad song, we experience a plethora of emotions while listening. And when we experience those emotions while listening, we are safe within the world of the song. Safe from the sadness. So, if something happens in our real life that's sad, we can deal with it better because listening to sad music has provided us a dry run. Dry run of sadness. Sounds like a movie that would win at Cannes.
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0: It's okay, so it's 95.9 The River, and this is going to sound very Oliver, but more phone calls? You want more? This is going to sound like a clickbait ad written in block letters, but what happens when you go full vegan?
1: It had a lot of different health benefits.
0: So, oh, okay, so you felt different before you were vegan.
1: No, it's not. It makes you feel almost like, you know, you're just like weighed down. You feel it in, you know, just everywhere when you move. You just feel like, why am I so sluggish almost?
0: Okay. I mean, my oversized pores seep ooze naturally, so I don't really need help being sluggish. But I do like this concept that going vegan gives you energy.
1: Mental clarity is also something that I noticed changed a lot for the better. Was just, I was, you know, thinking better, thinking clearer. My head was clearer, and yeah, just.
0: Ah, see, mental clarity. That's another thing that I'm very good at. People often say to me, it's almost like your brain is nothing.
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0: 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So, you know, blame them. I wish we cared more about physical fitness. Earlier today, I saw a sign at the intersection that said, "Don't walk."
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1: It's the Greg Beharrell Show. 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Love is looking up from your phone. Another thing people are saying to me is, Greg Beharrell, you don't have enough news from Fresno on your radio show. And you're thinking, Greg, why would I care what's going on in Fresno? Well, Fresno is a magical place, as we're about to find out when we listen to another actual clip from the Fresno Television News.
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You can phone this show. It's 888-760-1977. But it is busy in here on the phones, so if I don't get your call,

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0: It's the Greg B. Harrell Show on Chicagoland's classic alternative 95.9 The River. Nervous laughter is telling of my ego. It's the Greg B. Harrell Show. A little bit more on why we like sad songs. So most people who hear a sad song report that it moved them in some way. Being moved triggers sadness. And sadness triggers being moved. Being moved by a sad song makes us feel alive. Subconsciously, our brain thinks, wow, we're really living here. We're experiencing everything a human can experience. So we enjoy listening to the sad tune, even though it brings the sadness. This process we go through when listening to sad music is called the tragedy paradox. That's going to be a band name in 6 months.
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0: 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You know, when you call this show, your phone is probably like, oh, finally a break from all the emojis.
1: Yeah, I just came back from Turkey, so visiting my family, yeah.
0: You went to Turkey? Whoa, cool. I've seen that place on maps.
1: No, I'm from Turkey, so...
0: Oh, that's so cool. Turkey is so culturally rich.
1: Yeah.
0: Like we're talking buttercream kind of rich. It's impressive. Oh, great. Now I'm hungry. What's the food like in Turkey?
1: I would say some dishes. Like, imagine that, a lot of it, so...
0: Ah, the dishes are plentiful. You know, that does make sense. It's turkey, not four-quarter turkey. So what is your favorite delicacy from Turkey?
1: Of course, my favorite is künefe.
0: Künefe?
1: Künefe.
0: Oh, sorry, there must be an echo in here. So what is that? What is künefe?
1: It's like really tiny noodles. Think about it.
0: Well, you know what? I have no problem imagining tiny noodles. I can just look at my biceps. So how is künefe prepared?
1: So they pan fry it in the butter. It's in between. There's special cheese, and they put syrup and then pistachio. It's pretty good.
0: Butter, cheese, syrup, and pistachio. Wow. I guess when you can have them all, there's no need to Ozempic. Künefe.
1: Yeah. Just look up. Just Google it. You'll see it.
0: Okay, yeah. I'll just hop on a work computer and Google tiny noodle pictures. What could possibly go wrong?
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0: 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I use it. It's awesome. I really believe in it. Check it out. And now on to the show. There are three types of people in the world. Number one, those who don't complete tasks.
1: Not everything worth doing needs a big plan. Sometimes it's right down the street. You just didn't know about it. That's where we come in. The River's Community Calendar. What to do, where to go, what's happening near you. All right there. 959theriver.com. Click Experience, then Community Calendar. Tap into what's happening.

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1: It's the Greg Beharrell Show. You know, if you're like me, then you also believe David is lucky Goliath didn't have paper. 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If that's the case, there's something very important you're missing. All the great TV that's on during the afternoon. 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

0: 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And also, they came with the place, so we were like, no, keep them, because you don't want to have to rip them out and plaster over the holes. Yeah, I'll tell you, one of the biggest lessons you learn as you get older, you can't judge a book by its cover.
1: Everyone dies, and it's horrible stuff, but it's like, it's just...
0: See? When was the last time you did that?
1: I was going to read How to Kill a Mockingbird, but I didn't.
0: You judged a literal book by its cover.
1: It had red and black and gold writing.
0: Well, exactly. They should have gone with a neon, maybe like a pop-up Boo Radley.
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0: 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It's the Greg B. Harrell Show. We humans love tragic music, really tragic art. Some of our favorite is truly heartbreaking. So who do we have to thank for that? The public adoration of tragic art. Well, to a degree, Aristotle. Huh? Yeah, so Aristotle was the first person to propose that tragic art offers the masses a means of catharsis. So the tragic art, or in our case, the tragic music, the sad songs, carry inherent health benefits. Isn't that something? Tragedy is a blessing. What a tragedy.
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1: What does that mean?
0: We played the 80s. 90s. And 2000s. 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

0: 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Come on. 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
0: 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My favorite pipes next to the copper ones I steal for pocket money.
1: No, I love your show, man. Like, honestly, you're hilarious, dude. I'm not even joking. I have not practiced this at all.
0: Well, you know, there's nothing that gives a compliment more weight than when it's backloaded with an obvious attempt at misdirection. And I didn't practice this. Don't think that I practiced it. I didn't.
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0: 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Phone calls? 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
1: Oh, yeah. Yeah, that's going to work.
0: So how much of a gamer are you?
2: Well, I work a lot of hours, so I get home and play pretty much every night, maybe a couple hours, wind down, and do it all again the next day.
0: Wow, this is like meeting Lucas in The Wizard. Are you currently wearing a power glove?
2: Right.
0: So I'm going to test how much of a gamer you are.
2: All right.
0: I'll say something, and you just reply with the first thing that comes into your mind.
2: All right.
0: Cheat code.
2: Grand Theft Auto, R1, L1, L2, R2, left, down, up, right, circle, square.
0: Wow! What a cheater.
2: I'm pretty sure if I had the control in my hand, I'd get them all right first try.
0: Whoa. Save that kind of bragging for when you're sliding into DMs.
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0: 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Hold on. 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
0: Mr. Harold. 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
0: Yeah, I'm just as disappointed.
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1: It's the Greg B. Harrell Show. We talk weird music stuff on this show, and this is pretty weird. Winemakers in Italy play music for their wine. What? Huh? Oh, this is true. Some of them play classical tunes, others play bird songs. But the idea here is that the vibrations of the music bounce off the cask and move the wine particles, which provides a better, more unique taste. Here's hoping they expand the musical genres. Can't imagine what a wine would taste like that listens to Nintendo Core. Real thing, look it up.
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0: longer lonely. You know, I submitted that to Hallmark, but I still haven't heard back. You know, my biggest issue when I get home from work is carbs. I always end up snacking.
1: You know what? I can't say I don't do that myself. So, I'm with you there.
0: Mm-hmm.
1: Dude, eating is so hard, and for what?
0: Yeah, exactly. I'm perfectly capable of staining my shirts on my own, thank you very much.
1: I wish we could just, like liquid or something. You know what I mean?
0: Like you wish all food was liquefied?
1: Yeah, good old liquid. Liquid in a bottle.
0: Well, this isn't the Severance break room. Liquid sustenance. That sounds like a chicken soup book you'd order on Wish.
1: Chicken soup book? Oh. Whose soul am I chicken soup for? Chicken soup for the Grigby Harrell show.
0: Yeah, well, I mean, I'm definitely not cool enough to be gazpacho.
1: Okay.
0: Oh, okay. Should I have gone with cold borscht as the punchline?
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0: 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Because the thing is, with us, you don't have to wait for the beep. We are the beep. Nope, I don't have any idea what that means either. So how long have you and your partner been together?
1: 2 years.
0: Sorry, did someone say a year and then 3 years, then 2 years?
1: Yeah, we always have this where you just meet in the middle right there. That's how long we've been together. 2 years.
0: Meet in the middle. You know, I've been offered that relationship. So what is the secret to a long-lasting relationship?
1: What's the secret?
2: Oh, I'm
1: find
2: the right person.
1: Once you find the right person, then it's easy.
0: Oh, right person. Okay. See, I've been dating left-handers and steering them toward a career in relief pitching. A lot of money to be made there.
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1: It's the Greg Beharrell Show. We've talked about how winemakers in Italy are playing music for their wine when it's sitting in the cask. They believe that allowing their wine to listen to music provides a more unique taste. But it doesn't even begin there. Winemakers in Italy and South America have been playing music for their vines, mostly songs with lower tones, heavy bass, heavy drums, because that rumble makes the grapes healthier in their estimation. So what does all this mean with this playing music for wine stuff? Well, the thinking is that in time, wine will be marketed based on the genre of music it listened to during production. So you'll see listed on wine labels that you're purchasing wine which has listened to 80s pop or 90s grunge or 2000s Swedish death metal.
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0: 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Boom. Wait. I hit the wrong thing. Okay, hold on. Oh, that would have sounded so cool if I, when I said boom and then it started playing. Is it this one? Nope. This one? Nope. This one? Yep. There it is. Now, when you drink, do you also snack?
1: Unfortunately, yes.
0: Uh-oh. What snacks are your go-to?
1: You know, you gotta have something healthy, so.
0: Well, I mean, I appreciate that you think I'd know what healthy is, but I assure you, I don't.
1: No, I don't. You know, pretzels. Classic.
0: Pretzels?
1: That's it.
0: Don't tell me you're eating pretzels with hopes they'll soak up the beer.
1: Yeah, that's what I tell my wife.
0: Yeah, those pretzels, they really have a drinking problem.
1: Exactly.
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0: The Greg B. Harrell Show is on 90. Oh, gosh. I wrote it down here something. It's like the radio station is like in the 90s. So if you just like tune around in there, you'll find it. And it's called, starts like with an R or something. Not the refrigerator. That wouldn't. It's on the radio. So, I mean, how, like, find it. The Greg B. Harrell Show has a new sponsor on the program. 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It's pretty cool. Check it out. Let me know what you think. Or just shout what you think, and I'll probably be close enough to hear it. Even if I don't buy anything, I still treat myself to the 10 items or less line.
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0: 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I wonder what my apartment does all day. Thanks for listening, everybody.
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15: 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Friday has arrived. Happy for the weekend to be here. I'm ready to have the bud. I don't know what that was all about. You know, sometimes I just let my mouth take me where it wants to. Feel good Friday, July 17th. Doesn't smell too good out there, though. Weekend forecast, partly sunny, humid today, an afternoon thunderstorm. The air quality alert in effect all weekend long due to the smoke. It's going to get worse. Mostly sunny, hot, and smoky tomorrow. 90 and Sunday, less humid, partly sunny. Smoke ain't going nowhere. In sports, the second half of the baseball season gets underway tonight. The World Cup Championship match is ready. The Bulls close out their summer league and the Open Championship, already turning some heads. Who is this guy? In the news, Chicago dealing with some of the worst air quality in the world. A major expressway slowdown could impact your weekend, and the U.S. is launching new strikes in the Middle East. From Hollywood, a scary moment on the Today Show. George Santos, loser, heading back to TV. Kardashians are mourning a family loss. And William Shatner, they call you the boss, about to rock Chicago. And he's 95 years old. Hollywood happenings at 8:50. And it is, yes, a feel-good Friday. Nothing but good stuff. 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After 6, I'll give you today's text to win question. Coming up, there's a new diet making waves on TikTok. And doctors would probably rather you didn't hear about it. I'm going to talk about it anyway. So while you get ready to get your day in gear, we got the fun. We got the stuff you need to know. We got a lot that you don't, which is more fun. And of course, at cruising speeds, we have the music that makes you drive just a little too fast. Slow down. The certified alternative classics are next.
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0: may be hurting, but the internet has lost its mind. People are now asking to catch that nasty stomach parasite, and they're serious. You know why? Because they want to lose weight. It is not a healthy way to lose weight, a parasite. But we'll get to those details coming up. Let's give you that smoky forecast. Yeah, that air quality alert in effect all weekend. Partly sunny, humid today. Afternoon thunderstorm. I didn't even write the temperature down for today. That's a mistake. Let me go find it. Today, we're going to get 88. So I will add that into my forecast. Okay. Mostly sunny, hot, humid. Tomorrow, 90 and 87. Less humid, though, and sunshine. And once again, smoky all day.
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0: Yeah, don't take it if you're alive. That was the dumbest thing I've ever heard. Chicago's air quality among the worst in the world this morning, and Maine's governor is calling for major change to ice. Cubs and Sox back from the All-Star break tonight. The Bulls got blown out in Vegas, and the World Cup final is finally set. We got all that in your news and sports, and I got the Thompson Twins. Who wants to be king on a Friday? I do. It's my favorite song from the Thompson Twins.
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Tonight is trivia night, going to be at Evergreen Pub, Main Street in St. Charles. Trivia starts at 7 o'clock. Got Cubs tickets up for grabs in the Budweiser patio, free food and drinks. Hopefully you will come out and see me. And be strange, please.

0: If your right foot is a little too heavy, well, this may convince you to ease up. Researchers say just driving the speed limit could save drivers a fortune. The facts right after our news headlines, which is right after this weekend forecast, which is filled with smoke. Thank you, Canada. Partly sunny and humid today. Afternoon thunderstorm. 88 the high, mostly sunny, hot, humid tomorrow, 90, and less humid on Sunday, partly sunny, yes, smoky, and 87 as well. 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And seriously, take it seriously. Air quality alert remains in effect across Chicagoland. Smoke from the Canadian wildfires continue to blanket the region. IQ Air ranked Chicago's air quality as the worst among major cities in the world yesterday. The poor conditions also forced the Chicago Fire to postpone its match against Vancouver at Soldier Field. I am sad to say I didn't even do that game in sports yesterday. Maine Governor Janet Mills says it may be time to abolish ICE following yesterday's deadly traffic stop involving Monday's deadly traffic stop involving a 26-year-old Colombian man. Authorities say the man drove toward an ICE officer before he was shot and killed. Maine's Attorney General says the agent involved should be placed on administrative leave while that investigation continues. And sure, got your foot on the gas, think driving a little faster gets you there quicker? Sure it does. But it's going to cost you. A new University of Minnesota study looked at more than 120 million trips and found speeding burns a lot more fuel than most people realize. Researchers say if everyone simply drove the speed limit, Americans could save about $22 million in gas every single day while also cutting pollution. So maybe your wallet likes the speed limit more than you do. And I know that's all you care about. Okay, I'm a speeder. I'm going to admit it. I don't follow the rules. Cubs return from the All-Star break tonight when they welcome the Twins to Wrigley. They open up a three-game series against Minnesota, and they come in having won five of its last seven games. Yeah, White Sox back in action tonight as well. A three-game series against the Blue Jays in Toronto. Sox swept Oakland before the break. They've won five of the last eight. Bulls routed by the Lakers, 105-82. In NBA Summer League action in Vegas, Wilson led all scorers with 21 points. Can't help saying that. Chicago now 1-3, wraps up Summer League tonight against Cleveland. World Cup final set for Sunday. Jersey, I've been saying Lionel Messi, it's Lionel Messi. And defending champion Argentina take on Spain, led by rising star Lamine Yamal. And Jackson Suber, who's that? He's the surprise first-round leader at the Open Championship. He fired a 5-under-65 at Royal Birkdale to grab the early lead. He's never even played that kind of golf course. So good on him. You might remember the name if he wins. Jackson Suber. And that is a look at your sports. Coming up next, we got your daily dose of five random facts. A tiny creature isn't nearly as friendly as it looks. One everyday item, more aggressive than you think. An airline crew's trained for something you hope never happens. Stay tuned.
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0: We're turning it around again. 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

o'clock. I'll be there 6 to 8. And then tomorrow, I'm heading over to Doggy Diner in Plainfield. I'll be there 11 to 1. Yeah, lots of giveaways. Come hungry. 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See the Black Crows. We've got a long weekend. 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

0: One teeny little town is unlike anywhere else in America. There's a surprising fact about pencils, and one insect is definitely not what its name says. Five random facts. Yeah, you're going to learn something. And we got your forecast, too, which is just filled with smoke. So stay away from any of your regular smoke, you know what I mean? And just smoke the sky. Your weekend forecast. Partly sunny, humid today. Afternoon thunderstorm. A high of 88, hot, humid, smoky tomorrow, 90, less humid for Sunday, partly sunny, and yeah, still smoke, 87. That's what we're getting up to.
1: It did.

0: facts, and here's fact number one. There is a wingless wasp native to Chile known as the panda ant. Oh, looks so cute with its black and white pattern, but it's not an ant or a panda for that matter. It's a wasp with a very painful defensive sting. Don't get too close. This is crazy. The average pencil holds enough graphite to draw a line about 35 miles long, or to write roughly 45,000 words. Why do you buy so many then? You don't need that many. Small town of Greenbank, West Virginia banned cell phones and Wi-Fi because of an extremely sensitive government telescope. And that's made it a mecca for people who are sensitive to electromagnetic waves. Greenbank, West Virginia. Hello. Flight attendants in Brazil have required training in rainforest survival techniques, just in case they're on a flight that crashes in the Amazon. Oh, we are trained if we crash, people. I wonder if they make that in the announcement. Everyone goes, what? And finally, a little sensitive here, men who are castrated live longer than men who keep their testes by an average of more than 14 years. Wow, I did not know that. Is it too late at 65? It's not like I'm using them. If you know what I mean. Hi, Susie, if you're up and listening, sorry. I'm a truth teller. All right, there's your five random facts. We must move on before I get in more trouble. Kane County Fair is going on. You got this weekend to get there. Today, tomorrow, Sunday, we got the man behind the Kane County Fair. We talk to him every year. His name is Larry Breon. He's going to be up after we roll some certified alternative classics. Third Eye Blind is going to be at River Edge Park soon. Coming up.
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0: Larry Breon from the Kane County Fair is coming up next. 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Summer's, good neighbors, great comfort. Yeah, we got a day out there. Partly sunny and humid with an afternoon thunderstorm. Air quality alert in effect due to the smoke. We're going to get up to 88 degrees. Larry Breon, good morning.
1: Good morning. How are you?
0: I'm doing very well, and I'm very excited about this. Be 157 years, a long time, Larry. I know you haven't been here the whole time.
1: Well, I missed a couple of years anyway in that whole group, but I've been there a while.
0: Well, tell me a little bit about it, because I know you always have great stuff. You always have great music and something special.
1: Kane County has a really good 4-H program that runs through the University of Illinois, a cooperative extension. And so we have things that are different than other festivals. Everybody has carnival rides and that kind of thing. But
0: sure,
1: we have livestock, and you just don't see that every place. And the 4-H'ers bring them to the fair and exhibit them against each other. And that's one of the good things. This year we have something that we haven't had for many, many years. We got the Oscar Mayer Wienermobile.
0: Oh,
1: yeah, that'll be there Saturday from noon to 6. So it's a fun item. And, you know, this year we have in the grandstand, we have Cowgirl Barrel Racing. We haven't had that as a specialty for quite some time.
0: I'm in.
1: Yeah. You know, we have the racing pigs again, like every other year. And we have the petting zoo for the little kids to get in and, you know, be around small, young goats and sheep and things like that. The bull riding, and we still have the demo derby out in the grandstand. And we have the Miller Lite soundstage where the bands play every day. You can just come in once you're on the grounds. I mean, you can come in and watch the Miller Lite soundstage. Just walk in and sit down and listen for a
0: while.
1: Now,
0: wait a second. Are you saying you're saying it's free with admission to see the bands?
1: Sure.
0: That's awesome.
1: Yeah, no, it's, and you know, parking's free. You're going to have to pay admission to get on the ground. But after that, you know, you can see the racing pig. If you're a ride person, there's armbands at discounted at different times of the day. So there's something going on for everybody. Lots of air-conditioned buildings. So if it gets warm, you can go in and cool off. Just have a good time.
0: I don't think there's anything you haven't thought of, Larry. This is going to be a great carnival. It's going on now through the 19th, and you can join the fun. And unlimited rides are $32, but there are some specials, so make sure you check it out online at KaneCountyFair.com. Anything we missed, brother?
1: I know they're talking about a little bit of heat, but that's not all bad. We can make that work. So just come on out.
0: Add some cooling shelter. And remember, there is a beer tent as well.
1: That's right. There is a beer tent. Sometimes that makes things better. You never know.
0: I can't say it hasn't in my life. Larry, good to talk to you.
1: Well, hey, I appreciate you having me on. Once again, we had a good time.
0: Yes, always. Thank you, Larry. Coming up next, weekend lane closures coming to the Dan Ryan, and the Navy is reviewing a Blue Angels flyover that has people talking. That's in our news, and baseball returns to Wrigley, Toronto tonight. The Open has a surprise leader, and the Bulls wrap up summer league action next in sports.
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0: 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McKay in the Morning, where it sounds better when you're brushing your teeth
1: because you can't hear them. It's McKay.

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I'll be checking out some of Chicago's favorite destinations. Oh, I got some video, man. 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
1: 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What is number two? You still have time to get your answer up on our Facebook page. Weekend forecast, partly sunny and humid today. Afternoon thunderstorm, air quality alert through the weekend because of the smoke. Sunny, hot, 88 today, 90 tomorrow, and less humid on Sunday, 87. So if you're heading into Chicago this weekend, expect delays on the outbound Dan Ryan Expressway, overnight lane, and ramp closures begin tomorrow night as crews install steel support beams. Yeah, that's tough for the ongoing 63rd Street Bridge project. Well, the U.S. Navy, they're reviewing a low-altitude Blue Angels flyover over a crowded Florida beach. The flight drew national attention. I mean, it got so close. It blew umbrellas and sand and just what? But Defense Secretary Pete Hegseth defended the performance, saying the Blue Angels will continue flying. Well, that's good. Let's get them closer to people so they can tear up their face with sand. Sorry. Was that necessary? I don't think so. It's just my natural reaction this time. On this World Emoji Day, everyone knows the smiling tears emoji is the best and most used emoji in the world. It's most used, not the best. What's number two? And I got the perfect answer from Tom. He said the number two emoji is actually a number two emoji. Yes, it is. Turd. Motion did thumbs up.

0: said the blowing a kiss with a heart emoji. Joe said thumbs up. Sig said the face with three hearts on it, smiling face, three hearts. The wink said Brian. And Mr. Bob, Lorinda, Kim, and Lori got it right. Congratulations. The answer, the red heart emoji is number two. Yeah. So if you said that, you got it right. Can I have the bell one more time? Thank you very much. And get rid of Jeopardy. Start the sports music. See, you're getting the inside thing of what producer Scott has to deal with every day. Let's check your sports. What about Jackson Suber? Never heard of him, right? Early lead at the Open Championship, a 5-under-65 in the opening round at Royal Birkdale. He has never golfed that kind of course before. He's only in his third or fourth tournament ever. The World Cup trophy on the line Sunday. Argentina meets Spain in New Jersey. The Cubs kick off the second half of the season tonight. Twins coming to Wrigley Field. White Sox return from the break with a road series against Toronto tonight. The Bulls close out Summer League tonight after getting hammered by the Lakers 105-82 last night. Caleb Wilson, 21 points despite the loss. Seems like I say that every time I talk about the Cubs. Caleb Wilson, high scorer. Yay. And that is a look at your sports. Coming up next, one common school supply has a hidden superpower. Flight attendants learn a skill you probably never thought about, and one that tiny bug that is all bark and plenty of bite. We got your five random facts up next.
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Forecast details every day. Smoke, hot, humid, except for Sunday, less humid. 88 today, going to be 90 tomorrow, and 87 on Sunday.

0: Sorry about that. I got lost in the song. Okay, we're going to start with the one that is going to make men cross their legs. We'll get it out of the way first. Men who are castrated live longer than men who keep their testes. Yep. You live longer if you get castrated by an average of more than 14 years. So at my age, I'm wondering if you could still do it and save time, because I'm telling you right now, I'm not using them. I don't know what they're good for right now. Flight attendants in Brazil have required training in rainforest survival techniques. That's just in case they're on a flight that crashes in the Amazon. Just wanted you to know, they're trained. You crash, you crash. You live and you learn. There's a wingless wasp native to Chile known as the panda ant. Oh my God, it looks so cute. It's a black and white little pattern. It's not an ant though, or a panda for that matter. It is a wasp with a very painful defensive sting. And I mean painful. Not that I've ever been stung by the little panda thing there. It's not a panda, sorry. Average pencil holds enough graphite to draw a line about 35 miles long. Would have never thought of that. Would have never asked myself, wonder how many miles I can write with this pencil. It's roughly 45,000 words. That's why these are so random and fun. And the small town of Greenbank, West Virginia, they banned cell phones and Wi-Fi because of an extremely sensitive government telescope. So that has made it a mecca for people who are sensitive to electromagnetic waves. They're all moving over there. Let's go there. We don't need no phone. Oh, we have another guest in studio today. It is one of my favorite people in the world, Katie Wood from the Downtown Naperville Alliance. That is our suburban spotlight. If you want to know what's going on in downtown Naperville, stay tuned. Katie's the best.
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0: You know, where there's smoke, there's fire. You're welcome. And there's heat. And it's all building up, and your AC may be chugging along barely. It's a pretty good reason to get her done, the tune-up. T.R. 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
1: This Thursday opens up with Black Sabbath cover band War Pigs. 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

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Going to be sunny, going to be smoky. Yeah, it's all going to be there today. And our temperature getting up to 90 degrees.

0: Please be careful. The River Suburban Spotlight is on Naperville, which I have a little history of, and so does Katie Wood, Downtown Naperville Alliance. How are you?
1: Yes, I do. I'm doing great. Thank you for having me.
0: It's been a year.
1: It's been a year.
0: It's been a while. No, we did the fashion show, so that was nice to get back to Downtown Naperville.
1: Yes.
0: It felt like home.
1: It was great to have you there.
0: And I love Downtown Naperville itself.
1: Thank you.
0: I lived on 4th Street by the railroad tracks for about 6 months.
1: Yes, you did.
0: Spent a lot of time down there. And a lot of people took care of me while I was at my bottom.
1: Yeah. And now look at you.
0: Look at me now. Yeah. Eye infections and all that stuff. Gallbladder gone. So do you have all your pieces? Didn't know we'd be going there, but somehow. Let's pick people up, talk a little bit about Downtown Naperville.
1: Let's
0: obviously voted the best city in Illinois.
1: Well,
0: we're very
1: fortunate. There's a lot of people that work to make it so.
0: Tell me about what's going on maybe this weekend.
1: So this weekend in Downtown Naperville, we've added a few very cool music events that are free. Every Tuesday night, it started two Tuesdays ago, but for the next 4 weeks, there's something called River Sounds.
0: And it's where you push a guy out in a boat and say,
1: yes, that actually is right. Yeah. So it starts at 6:30 on Tuesday nights till about 9 o'clock. It starts at the JC's Wi-Fi Park at the intersection of Water and Webster.
0: Is there singing or just music?
1: Music and singing.
0: Okay.
1: Every week is a surprise.
0: Okay.
1: We try not to announce, so we don't, but it's different music genres. That takes place at the Smart Park from 6:30 to 8. And then at 8 o'clock, it does shift. And we have a dock that goes into the river.
0: Okay.
1: And musicians play in the river. It's really neat.
0: On the dock.
1: People line the riverbank.
0: Wow.
1: On the Riverwalk, totally free. So grab a picnic, bring your chair, sit and listen to music.
0: So you can bring your own food down there?
1: You can, but we also have 50 restaurants. You can go get
0: a
1: picnic or take carry out. We love people to do that.
0: Yeah.
1: And a lot of people don't know. We have a beautiful central park in downtown Naperville at Benton Street.
0: Mm-hmm.
1: And so that park is going to be converted. So Friday night, Saturday night, Sunday nights. It's a family-friendly event, entirely free. So there'll be family fun, puppets, magic. And then at 7:30, there's a headliner all three nights.
0: Oh, good.
1: Really great musicians. A guy named Michael Mahler is going to be performing Friday night. It's going to be a Paul Simon tribute.
0: Oh, nice.
1: Saturday night, it's a group
0: called...
1: I'm
0: going to see him Saturday.
1: Oh, you are?
0: Yeah, Paul Simon. He's going to be at Ravinia.
1: Oh, the real Paul
0: brought
1: Simon.
0: It up, yeah.
1: Oh, well, hey. Well,
0: I bet you this guy will sound better than the real Paul Simon. You can call me out. Dun, dun, dun.
1: And also, there's Naper Nights going on at Naper Settlement. Mm-hmm. So a lot of music downtown Naperville this weekend.
0: I see a lot of posts about Naper Settlement.
1: Nights. Yeah. Yeah.
0: Yeah. Awesome. Well, it's always good to talk to you. And I know we're going to catch up again next week because we're going to talk a little more about downtown Naperville and its nuances and its fine little boutiques.
1: Yes. Yes.
0: You know what
1: there's
0: I was thinking?
1: There's a lot going on.
0: Is if I went down there because I do a video where you do some social media stuff, I was thinking to go into each different store and put on a different outfit and take a picture of it and then have what all the stores offer. Could I do that?
1: You could do that. I'm sure
0: they
1: would
0: have a problem, right?
1: No.
0: Well, it's always good to see you and we'll see you next
1: too.
0: Week.
1: Okay. Thanks
0: Downtown
1: for having
0: Naperville.
1: Me.
0: It is our suburban spotlight. Coming up, a traffic stop in Palatine leads to serious drug charges. The Cubs and White Sox open the second half. News, sports coming up, and Weezer.
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You can choose any concert in the continental United States. Where would you go? Cage the Elephant in Nashville, Blink 182 in San Diego, or maybe the Killers in Vegas? 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Yes. 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And we have another keyword at noon, another keyword at 5, and give is this hour's keyword. 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

0: Before you make your next salad or fruit bowl, you may want to hear this. Experts have identified three foods they say deserve extra caution. Coming up right after our news headlines. Weekend forecast, partly sunny and humid today. Afternoon thunderstorm, the air quality alert in effect throughout the weekend due to the smoke. 88 today, 90 tomorrow, and less humid on Sunday, and 87. So that's a teeny bit better. Well, we got a guy, Buffalo Grove man, facing multiple drug charges after a traffic stop in Palatine. Police say officers found suspected cocaine, fentanyl, and drug paraphernalia in Noah Cartman's vehicle. Investigators say he resisted arrest before being taken into custody. Well, the U.S. carried out some new strikes in Iran. Yes, they did. Thursday night, U.S. Central Command says fighters, jets, drones, and warships targeted Iranian military sites. Meanwhile, reports say Iran launched attacks against sites in Kuwait, Qatar, and Bahrain. And now, if you are trying to avoid the Cyclospora parasite that's been making people sick, experts say there are three foods to be extra careful with. Bagged lettuce and salad kits, that's one. Berries and fresh herbs like basil and cilantro. Safer bets include bananas, avocados, whole melons, canned or frozen fruits and vegetables, and cooked produce, since heat kills the parasite. Now, if you've been dealing with stomach issues, these are foods worth paying attention to. And make sure, double up on washing any of your fruit that you just take out and start eating. Grapes and blueberries and apples. Oh my. Yeah, what's going on? A little bit scary. How about sports? Bulls finish up NBA Summer League tonight after falling to the Lakers 105-82. Chicago dropped to 1-3. Cubs back under the lights tonight at Wrigley, a three-game series against the Twins. White Sox begin the second half north of the border with the Blue Jays. They've won the last five of their eight. Jackson Suber takes a clubhouse lead in today's second round of the Open Championship after an opening round 65. He's never played there before or on that type of course. And he's only played in three tournaments, and he's got the lead. Here we go, another name. Remember it, Jackson Suber. It's Argentina and Spain for the World Cup Championship Sunday in New Jersey. Lionel Messi will try to lead Argentina back-to-back World Cup titles. And that's a look at your sports. Coming up next, we got some comedy on this Feel Good Friday. We'll make you feel just a little bit better. And if you missed the keyword for the Choose Your Concert getaway, it is GIVE, G-I-V-E. 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

you would like to win some tickets to the DuPage County Fair, text us. 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I'm going to pick a winner. It could be you. 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It's going on next week. And, oh, by the way, text line brought to you by Cruise Investments and Wealth Management.

0: Today is World Emoji Day, so in our comedy, we have Ellen DeGeneres on emojis and Julio Torres on the same topic. How did we find two emoji comedians? 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He's going to be on Sunday morning in the 8 o'clock hour. Kind of warning you to look out for stuff. Stuff you need to look out for. That's what he's good about. He knows his stuff. Partly sunny and humid today with an afternoon thunderstorm. Air quality alert throughout the weekend. Temperatures from 90 to 87. That's what we're looking like. It's going to be best, I think, mostly to stay inside as much as you can. Yeah. It's World Emoji Day. Let's start with Julio Torres on one of the many emojis that got updated. We got some new ones recently, too.
1: I just updated the software on my iPhone. And I was mortified to find out that when you update your software, what used to be the shooting star emoji becomes a meteor. Now, I don't know if Apple knows that the difference is monumental. Because, of course, the shooting star emoji was this gorgeous stroke of iridescence. He'd go from a very deep blue to a very soothing baby blue. It'd be like, ah. The meteor, on the other hand, is this aggressive orange ball of fire. So for the longest time, I thought I was being flirty, when really, I was being a psychopath. I'd get text messages being like, hey, Julio, will I see you later? And I'd be like, I don't know, maybe. When really, I was going, maybe. I brought this up to the genius at the Mac store. And he said, sir, I have to move on with my life.
0: Julio Torres, by the way, that was from 2018. Here is a flashback with Ellen DeGeneres.
2: I started thinking about the past because there's a new iPhone out and a new update. It made me think, you know, when we first got iPhones, we used them, we would talk. We would dial a number and have a conversation with people, and then we stopped talking and we started texting. And then Apple introduced emojis and bitmojis to communicate. And finally, I had to stop and ask myself, is it possible Tim Cook can't read? Now, there's something that you just tap onto a text and it replies using a symbol. There are six options. Here they are right here. There's a heart, a thumbs up, a thumbs down, ha-ha, exclamation point, and a question mark. Was it too hard to type the word ha-ha? It takes the same amount of time to click on to the text, then select the ha-ha, as it does to type ha-ha. It doesn't make me go, ha-ha, for society. It makes me feel frowny face emoji.
0: Oh, she's awesome. That is Ellen DeGeneres. Coming up, a frightening scene unfolds live on the Today Show. Shatner William is taking on a brand new challenge at 95. He's going to be in Chicago. And George Santos has landed a very unexpected new job in our Hollywood happenings.
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0: Someone stormed the Today Show set, the Kardashians, mourning a family loss, and Captain Kirk is headed to Riot Fest. Sort of. 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Miller's Dog Days of Summer. Has it been hot as you know what? 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Well, the promotion runs through July 31st. You can get an AC tune-up, $89. 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Partly sunny and humid today, an afternoon thunderstorm. The air quality alert is worse in Chicago than any other city. It is. So that means we're getting hit as well. Mostly sunny, hot, humid, smoky tomorrow, 90, and less humid, partly sunny, and 87. Today, we're getting up to 90 degrees as well. It's going to be a hot one. Let's get to Hollywood happenings. Police investigating after an intruder reportedly made his way onto the set of the Today Show yesterday. That was in the morning. TMZ says the man was asking for Al Roker before allegedly lunging at Craig Melvin while yelling a racial slur. Security quickly detained him. Investigators now trying to determine how he got into the restricted area and whether he'll face charges. Well, he certainly should, don't you think? Former Congressman George Santos is headed to reality TV. He's joined the cast of Fox's Special Forces World's Toughest Test. If there's any person that's not going to pass the test, it's George Santos. Contestants will take on military-style challenges, including chemical gassing and underground bunker searches. I cannot see George Santos doing that, but maybe I'm wrong. The Kardashian-Jenner family mourning the loss of Kris Jenner's mother, Mary Jo. MJ Shannon, basically. She passed away at the age of 91, was a familiar face to fans of Keeping Up with the Kardashians and just the Kardashians. And at 95 years old, William Shatner is about to make his first ever heavy metal performance. The Star Trek legend and his new band, the Uckers, are scheduled to perform at Riot Fest in Chicago September 20th. Never too late to turn it up. William Shatner, 95. Now, it's his band. Whether he's going to be there or not, it's not 100% clear, but they kind of say he is. And if you missed the keyword for Choose Your Concert Getaway, brought to you by Earth Mover Credit Union, it is GIVE, G-I-V-E. Text that to the River text line. Do it, because that's the 8 o'clock keyword. Next time you're going to get one is noon with Gordon Mays. All right? G-I-V-E, 630-585-7529. 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

0: 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McKay in the morning.
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I mean, if this isn't awesome, two chances to come out and hang with me this weekend. Tonight, 6 to 8, going to be at Evergreen Pub, 1400 West Main Street in St. Charles. Trivia starts at 7, three rounds, we're in and out. We got Cubs tickets for Friday, August 28th against the Reds in the Budweiser patio, free food and drinks. And then tomorrow, Doggy Diner, Plainfield, going to be there from 11 to 1. You could win yourself some Black Crowes tickets and enjoy some awesome food. Hope to see one of them this weekend, maybe.

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0: In case you missed this yesterday, Mark Hamill's lightsaber from The Empire Strikes Back. It sold for $3.75 million at auction. That is a new record for screen-used Star Wars props. Yes! So Darth Vader's lightsaber sold last September for $3.65 million. Glad the light side of the Force outsold the dark side. And the son also outsold his father. So, way to go, Dad. Loser. That's a lot of money to spend, but someone's got it. It's going to go up in price. Yeah. Coming back with REM next.
1: If you could pick one concert,
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I was listening to Gordon Mays yesterday, and he gave my 8 o'clock keyword in the, 11 o'clock hour. Does that work? 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It's GIVE, G-I-V-E. 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And let me know if that text is confirmed. I would like to know if that's true.

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We have single day passes right now. You can go to Riot Fest, maybe go see William Shatner play with his weird band, Alanis Morissette. All you have to do is text regular to 630-585-7529. 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

0: 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Any way you want it, yeah. Oh, I'm getting ready to head out, but I'm going to be a couple places later on today and tomorrow. I'll tell you about that coming up.
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0: Maybe I'll see you tonight at 7 o'clock for River Trivia. I'll be there 6 to 8, Evergreen Pub on West Main Street in St. Charles. 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He's got more keywords for the Choose Your Concert getaway. 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

Cheers to everybody that dug out old expired inhalers out of the bathroom drawer today. Let's see if this works. The smoke is wild. This Gordon, thanks for throwing us on. There is a break seemingly coming. I'll share next.

More like, thanks for the smokeries, right? Oh, it's Friday, dude. This is what I have left. 95.9 The River, Chicagoland's classic alternative. The smoke lingering in the air today will start to taper off by mid-afternoon. They said, not that you won't notice it. It'll be less drastic, air quality improving, still in the unhealthy, but least hazardous, and then down to moderate by Saturday. Remember when we didn't have to pay attention to air quality stuff? Maybe that's irresponsible. I didn't. I do now, though.

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Rain really would help us out in this this air situation. Though what has been forecasted seemingly not to be anything significant. Now that today has arrived. Chili Peppers on now. Choose your concert. Chance to go to any concert in the U.S. in 2026. You pick it. We will stick it. 8 o'clock keyword if you miss it. Only three chances a day. I hear you could still enter the 8 if you don't. If you haven't already, it's give. Scott gave it out this morning. McKay gave it out. G-I-V-E 630-585-7529. Snow. Hey.

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And a handful of those B-52 Devo dates. We got one of them, Tilly Clark, in September. The Trusted Ticket Link, everything that you need, but emphasis on the Trusted Ticket Link. 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

fear. 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

is your 1 month warning from the next Crosstown Classic. Cubs Sox going to be a hot one in August, literally and figuratively. And then later that month, the Budweiser patio opening up. You've seen that thing. You're like, how do people get on? It's awesome. I'll tell you how next.

Paulus McKay talk. Like, what, do you love him or something? Yeah, he's all right. He's pretty good. You can see him tonight. He will be in St. Charles coming for you 6 to 8 River Trivia tonight back with Budweiser. The chance to slide into the Budweiser patio at Wrigley. Free food and drinks. $3 Budweiser specials tonight. 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

I got lunch on the brain. To be fair, I typically do at most times. I love lunch. It's my favorite of the three. The best food is typically dinner. Lunch, or breakfast typically has some type of expectation because it's the first one. Lunch is casual, which is why I find myself at the Costco food court quite a bit for it. And there's a big change to the food court this weekend. Ahead of your shopping, I'll tell you next.

0: Attention Ripper co-workers. The printer is jammed again. And in unrelated news, screaming still doesn't help.
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It's also the end of the calzone at the Costco food court. Calzone is gone, replaced nationwide with a 5-piece breaded chicken strips basket, which that's a tall task to enter the chicken strip game. They have. The reviews are pretty decent so far, though. $6.99. That's a high-end price for the chicken strip. Check them out this weekend. Let me know what you think. Or $6.99. Dude, that's three hot dog combos. That's a full pound of hot dog if you'd rather do that. Jeez.

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Zombie gets us going. 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

0: 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Tracy Bonham's Got Mommy Stuff. 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

Away is this hour's keyword for Choose Your Concert. 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You see all the videos of Green Day inviting fans on stage to play along. Which would be great, assuming they play this song. This is the one. This is the one that most people learn. If there's any other song, I'm out.

0: just patiently awaiting the smoke to dissipate, which they say is coming this afternoon, though could rear its head again later into the weekend. We're doing 90s at noon. This is Not a Surf. Still a couple left of our deal drop for this week, which is Papa Magoo's. Cool spot in Shorewood. The food's great. They have a music fest coming up in September. $50 gift card for $25 while they last. Once they're gone, they're gone. 959theriver.com.
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12: Whoa! It's here, the 157th Kane County Fair, July 15th through 19th in St. Charles. 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

just a couple weeks away from the all-important anniversary of the Dave Matthews Tour Bus dumping 800 pounds of human waste onto the sightseeing boats below the Kinzie Street Bridge. Where there's a plaque now, by the way, on the bridge. I don't know if you've seen that before. But that's what I think of now. I'll forever think of that. I'll forever think of the weird kiss cam thing. Because of Coldplay. That's just the way brains work.

caffeine, chaos, and crunching guitars. 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

Friday local loot report. Alex texted me on a big, huge text machine about his garage sale ladies canceling for the weekend. A lot of them are, so I'm going to be careful about these because of the weather outside and the air quality. Said I'm not going to drag his two pinball machines. That was the big thing. He was going to have two different pinball machines up this weekend, and I was going to share that. Sounds like he's going to reschedule. But I did find a cool indoor one, especially if you got the knack for like the storage war type of hope and praying that you bought something good. I think I'll share next one.

Beastie Boys. And if I'm down the river, Chicago, that's Classic Alternative, local loot report. A thin one this week because all these that were sent, which you could do, by the way, all week if you got a garage sale or yard sale coming up, and you got something good, like Alex had pinball machines, which he said he's rescheduled because of the air. I think a lot of things are going to be rescheduled this weekend, so I will stick to the only indoor one, which was an estate sale in Darien. What was the address? Oh, no, where'd the address go? Oh, I lost it. Oh, Sandalwood Drive in Darien. It's one of those where they like put a bunch of stuff in a box and you can just buy the box. So if you're looking for like a Roku TV and some Swiffer wipes and some nail polish remover and some fishing gear, check out Sandalwood Drive in Darien this week. And it's inside.

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Buffalo Mud, part of Summer of 99 and Beyond Festival this weekend out in Tinley Park. And Mother Nature has brought what it was like to go see them in 99. Coming home, your clothes just smelling like smoke. You probably stopped at McDonald's on the way home where people were smoking in the other half of McDonald's.

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You can check it out this season. 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You go to trivia tonight. 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

big plan. Sometimes it's right down the street. You just didn't know about it. That's where we come in. The Rivers Community Calendar. What to do, where to go, what's happening near you. 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

Chicagoland's Classic Alternative, 95.9 The River. It's Bailey, and happy Friday. 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
2: 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Because I have been checking them out all day today, just seeing the different vantage points of the skyline with all the smoke and everything. It is crazy. You cannot see in different parts of the city at all. But there was one that focuses on the Bean, and there's lots of people, tourists out there taking their photos. And then a group of guys doing a bunch of yo-yo tricks. It looks like they're filming themselves in front of the Bean. So probably some social media stuff going on there. I feel like I'm seeing things I should not be seeing, but nothing bad. It's just kind of creepy, isn't it? I can see what you're doing.
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the Pumpkins on 95.9 The River, Chicagoland's classic alternative. And this weekend, World Cup final match. We have Spain taking on Argentina. And who would have thought a guy would have predicted this matchup back in 2021? Yeah, somebody posted that on their social media page. The matchup in 2026 will be Spain and Argentina, and he is right. He has even predicted what the score will be. I'm not going to give that out because time will tell, and we will find out Sunday night, won't we? It's Blur's Song 2, 95.9 The River.

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Bailey in for Joey Dominic as we check out this one by request for Andy. It's Eve 6.

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Chicagoland's Classic Alternative, 95.9 The River with Duran Duran. I'm Bailey. Happy Emoji Day. Yes, we are celebrating all things emoji, so hopefully you're using them in your text messages. And it looks like we will get 9 new emojis just after the first of the year. We'll review those next, but first, it's Whole and Doll Parts. 95.9 The River.

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Miss Alanis Morissette and You Oughta Know on 95.9 The River, Chicagoland's classic alternative. I'm Bailey, and yes, 9 new emojis are coming to your phone. And I don't know if you'll ever use them, but they will be available. There's a right and a left pointing thumb. There is a cracked up smiley face. I don't know, maybe you're not so good. That's why it's all cracky. I don't know. A monarch butterfly, a little net to catch that monarch butterfly, perhaps. A meteor, which is very similar to the comet, just uses a lot more fire. There's a lighthouse emoji, which is very cute. A pickle, so then you can put a pickle and a ball together when you're going to play pickleball. And an eraser. Why you need that outside of third grade, I do not know, but it is an emoji we will have just after the first of the year. Howard Jones, 95.9 The River.

Have you ever been caught in one of those? A bizarre love triangle. That is New Order on 95.9 The River, Chicagoland's classic alternative. I feel like that's sort of the baseline for just about every murder mystery that you see on Dateline and 2020, 48 Hours and those types of shows. But maybe I'm wrong. I don't know. It's Nirvana's Lithium, 95.9 The River.

Chicagoland's Classic Alternative, 95.9 The River. It's Bailey. And yesterday I did my first ever floating Pilates class. How cool is that? Now, I used to surf many, many years ago. This brought me back to that. Now, not as difficult as surfing, but keeping your balance, definitely a challenge. If you've not tried floating Pilates, go for it. It's fun. Here's Switchfoot's Meant to Live, speaking of surfing, on 95.9 The River.

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It's Bailey, and we're in the midst of the summer, and you're out and about, you're doing things, you put your phone down, it's in the sun, it gets super hot. What do you do next to cool it down? Whatever it is, do not put it in the refrigerator or the freezer. Apparently, a lot of people are doing that, and it is causing the phones to corrode, and I don't want you to have to spend money on a brand new phone, because I don't believe that's covered under insurance. So, basically, they are saying if your phone overheats and is hot to the touch, just put it in the shade and let it cool off naturally. So there you go, your little public service announcement. It's Linkin Park, Breaking the Habit, 95.9 The River.

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Closer from Nine Inch Nails on 95.9 The River, Chicagoland's classic alternative. I'm Bailey, and I know I have Offspring coming up for you, but first, gotta get to this one. It's Love My Way from the Psychedelic Furs. 95.9 The River.

Rage Against the Machine on 95.9 The River, Chicagoland's classic alternative. It's Bailey in for Dominic, and my heart goes out to Tom and his family, thinking of them during this difficult time as they mourn the loss of Tom's mother, Mary Morello, who passed away at the age of 102 earlier this week. So sad. Losing a parent is never, never easy. So.

System of a Down, Toxicity on 95.9 The River, Chicagoland's classic alternative, and that intestinal bug or parasite that's hitting the entire country right now apparently is much worse than people thought. And they're saying avoid bagged lettuce and salad kits, berries, fresh herbs like basil and cilantro. They don't know what the definitive and absolute source of the parasite is, but it looks like it is pointing in that direction. So be safe. Avoid eating those items if you can. And if you have to eat them, well, cook them to at least 158 degrees to make sure you kill off those parasites. Oof.

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3: 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And they've had a brief lineup change as Simon, their bassist, has taken ill with an unspecified illness. So while he's recovering, his son Eden has been filling in that spot, which I think is pretty cool, as the son is carrying on the dad's tradition and the concerts and tour will continue. And hoping Simon makes a swift recovery. 95.9 The River, do you have Fuel coming up next, and REM on deck.
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As promised, REM and Man on the Moon on 95.9 The River, Chicagoland's classic alternative. And do you believe we put a man on the moon? 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

bringing their gathering tour to the Windy City in September, and that is Weezer's Hash Pipe on 95.9 The River, Chicagoland's classic alternative. And yeah, they'll be in town with the Shins and Silver Sun Pickups. That'll be a good one. I'm Bailey, sitting in for Joey Dominic this afternoon as we check out Blink-182's All the Small Things.

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0: 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The Rivers Community Calendar. 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

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It's Bailey in for Joey Dominic. 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
17: 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But when you finally did, it was too late. 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
1: 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'90s. And 2000s. 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

Scott McKay taking over live from Evergreen Pub on a Friday night while a lot of things are getting canceled. This is not due to smoke. Yep, you can have some barbecue out here if you'd like to. But I'm going to be here till 8 o'clock. Trivia starts at 7. Three quick rounds. You can win some Cubs tickets August 29th against the Reds in the Budweiser patio with food and drink included. So come on out. Let's have some fun on a Friday night.

This weather is certainly kicking our butts. It's McKay. We are live from Evergreen Pub. It's Trivia Night. Going to be here till 8 o'clock. Trivia starts at 7 o'clock. I saw the Joliet. They canceled their downtown music due to air quality alerts. And today's air quality, even summer science camp, they were indoors. And what I'm talking about is the Morton Arboretum. They'll be closed to the general public all day long, too, due to that fire. So, God, we're going to be here doing trivia if you'd like to stop by. Evergreen Pub, St. Charles.

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4: Happy birthday to you. Hey, it's McKay. Budweiser is 150 years old. Could not show up tonight because I could not breathe through the can. No, I'm just kidding. We are at Evergreen Pub. Let me lay down what we're really doing tonight. I'm broadcasting until 8 o'clock, but at 7 o'clock, we do three rounds of trivia. It's River Trivia Night, and it's all brought to you by Budweiser. So at Evergreen Pub, there's awesome food. If you've been here before, you know it. They're known for their food. They've got an outdoor bar. We're inside. But the trivia kicks off 7 o'clock, three rounds, awesome prizes, including two people in the best team there that wins could go to the Cubs game with free food and drinks inside the Budweiser patio. Yeah, you're going to feel like a big guy. Hell yeah, how you doing? So River Trivia Night, come on out. Again, we are broadcasting at 1400 West Main Street in St. Charles. Drop by, say hi. Maybe you can win your T-shirt, maybe some movie passes. Stay here and listen to Creep and Cracker. Yeah, we got Radiohead coming up.
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